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2: Chance of severe thunderstorms with fog and spots tonight. Otherwise, cloudy skies expected. Lows dip down to about 59. Winds out of the south, 8 to 15 miles per hour. Sunshine mixed with clouds at times. Tomorrow, daytime highs approaching 80. Cloudy skies expected tomorrow night. Chance of rain showers. Lows dip down to about 51. For the Rockin' Eagle, 98.7. 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
2: Chance of severe thunderstorms with fog and spots tonight. Otherwise, cloudy skies expected. Lows dip down to about 59. Winds out of the south, 8 to 15 miles per hour. Sunshine mixed with clouds at times. Tomorrow, daytime highs approaching 80. Cloudy skies expected tomorrow night. Chance of rain showers. Lows dip down to about 51. For the Rockin' Eagle, 98.7. I'm Eagle Radio staff meteorologist Laura Lockwood. Right now, 61.
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2: Chance of severe thunderstorms with fog and spots tonight. Otherwise, cloudy skies expected. Lows dip down to about 59. Winds out of the south, 8 to 15 miles per hour. Sunshine mixed with clouds at times. Tomorrow, daytime highs approaching 80. Cloudy skies expected tomorrow night. Chance of rain showers. Lows dip down to about 51. For the Rockin' Eagle, 98.7. I'm Eagle Radio staff meteorologist Laura Lockwood. Currently 61.
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2: Chance of severe thunderstorms with fog and spots tonight. Otherwise, cloudy skies expected. Lows dip down to about 59. Winds out of the south, 8 to 15 miles per hour. Sunshine mixed with clouds at times. Tomorrow, daytime highs approaching 80. Cloudy skies expected tomorrow night. Chance of rain showers. Lows dip down to about 51. For the Rock and Eagle, 98.7. I'm Eagle Radio staff meteorologist Laura Lockwood. Currently 61.
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2: Cloudy skies expected with fog and spots tonight with a chance of rain showers. Lulls of a low around 59. Southerly winds 8 to 15 miles per hour. Sunshine mixed with clouds at times. Tomorrow, highs level off around 80. Cloudy skies tomorrow night. Chance for showers, those around 51. Mainly sunny Friday with highs around 74. 71 Saturday. For the Rockin' Eagle, 98.7. I'm Eagle Radio Staff Meteorologist Laura Lockwood. Right now, it's 63 degrees.
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2: Cloudy skies expected with fog in spots tonight with a chance of rain showers. Lows level off around 59. Southerly winds 8 to 15 miles per hour. Sunshine mixed with clouds at times. Tomorrow, highs level off around 80. Cloudy skies tomorrow night. Chance for showers, lows around 51. Mainly sunny Friday with highs around 74. 71 Saturday. For the Rockin' Eagle, 98.7. I'm Eagle Radio Staff Meteorologist Laura Lockwood. Right now, it's 63 degrees.
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2: Cloudy skies expected with fog in spots tonight with a chance of rain showers. Lows level off around 59. Southerly winds 8 to 15 miles per hour. Sunshine mixed with clouds at times. Tomorrow, highs level off around 80. Cloudy skies tomorrow night. Chance for showers, lows around 51. Mainly sunny Friday with highs around 74. 71 Saturday. 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I'm Eagle Radio Staff Meteorologist Laura Lockwood. 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
2: Cloudy skies expected with fog and spots tonight with a chance of rain showers. Lows level off around 59. Southerly winds 8 to 15 miles per hour. Sunshine mixed with clouds at times. Tomorrow, highs level off around 80. Cloudy skies tomorrow night. Chance for showers, lows around 51. Mainly sunny Friday with highs around 74. 71 Saturday. 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I'm Eagle Radio Staff Meteorologist Laura Lockwood. 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
2: Slight chance of thunderstorms and foggy overnight. Otherwise, partly cloudy skies. Lulls of a low around 59. Southwest winds 5 to 10 miles per hour. Sunshine mixed with clouds at times, with fog in spots early Thursday. High temperatures reach up to 80. Cloudy skies expected Thursday night. Chance for showers, lulls of a low around 51. For Rockin' Eagle 98.7, I'm Eagle Radio staff meteorologist Laura Lockwood. 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

0: Bronx's rock is Gwen's rock. 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
2: Slight chance of thunderstorms and foggy overnight. Otherwise, partly cloudy skies. Lows level off around 59. Southwest winds 5 to 10 miles per hour. Sunshine mixed with clouds at times, with fog in spots early Thursday. High temperatures reach up to 80. Cloudy skies expected Thursday night. Chance for showers. Lows level off around 51. For Rockin' Eagle 98.7, I'm Eagle Radio, staff meteorologist Laura Lockwood. 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
0: 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The Rockin' Eagle

you're right.

People say crazy things just cause I said it. 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
2: Slight chance of thunderstorms overnight. Otherwise, mainly cloudy skies expected. Lows dip down to about 59. Winds out of the southwest, 8 to 15 miles per hour. Thursday, highs around 80. Chance for showers, Thursday night, lows around 51. Daytime highs approaching 74, Friday, under mainly clear skies, 71, Saturday. For the Rockin' Eagle, 98.7. I'm Eagle Radio staff meteorologist Laura Lockwood. 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
2: Slight chance of thunderstorms overnight. Otherwise, mainly cloudy skies expected. Lows dip down to about 59. Winds out of the southwest, 8 to 15 miles per hour. Thursday, highs around 80. Chance for showers. Thursday night, lows around 51. Daytime highs approaching 74. Friday, under mainly clear skies, 71. Saturday,

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2: Mainly cloudy skies expected. Overnight, lows around 59. Winds out of the southwest, 8 to 15 miles per hour. A mix of clouds and sun. Thursday, daytime highs approaching 80. Chance of rain showers. Thursday night, lows level off around 51. Overcast skies. Mainly sunny Friday with a high of 74. 71 Saturday. For the Rock and Eagle, 98.7. I'm Eagle Radio staff meteorologist Laura Lockwood. Currently, it's 61 degrees.
3: 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Somewhere I belong. The rock of now. When houses fall, the legend rise. The Rock and Eagle.

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1: Mainly cloudy skies expected. Overnight, lows around 59. Winds out of the southwest, 8 to 15 miles per hour. A mix of clouds and sun. Thursday, daytime highs approaching 80. Chance of rain showers. Thursday night, lows level off around 51. Overcast skies. Mainly sunny Friday with a high of 74. 71 Saturday. For the Rockin' Eagle, 98.7. I'm Eagle Radio staff meteorologist Laura Lockwood. Currently, it's 61 degrees.

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4: 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I scream back the grip and hands on. I'm losing. 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
2: Lows dip down to about 58 overnight under mainly cloudy skies. Winds out of the west, 8 to 15 miles per hour. Sunshine mixed with clouds at times. Thursday, daytime highs approaching 79. Overcast, Thursday night, chance for showers, lows dip down to about 51. Lots of sunshine and dry, Friday and Saturday, with highs in the low 70s. For the Rockin' Eagle, 98.7. I'm Eagle Radio staff meteorologist Laura Lockwood. Right now, it's 62 degrees.
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2: Lows dip down to about 58 overnight under mainly cloudy skies. Winds out of the west, 8 to 15 miles per hour. Sunshine mixed with clouds at times. Thursday, daytime highs approaching 79. Overcast Thursday night. Chance for showers. Lows dip down to about 51. Lots of sunshine and dry Friday and Saturday with highs in the low 70s. For the Rockin' Eagle, 98.7. I'm Eagle Radio staff meteorologist Laura Lockwood. Right now, it's 62 degrees.

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2: Lows around 58 overnight under partly cloudy skies. Westerly winds 8 to 15 miles per hour. Sunshine mixed with clouds at times. Thursday, daytime highs approaching 79. Cloudy skies expected Thursday night. Chance for showers. Lows dip down to about 51. Mainly sunny skies and dry Friday and Saturday with highs in the low 70s. For the Rock and Eagle, 98.7. I'm Eagle Radio staff meteorologist Laura Lockwood. Right now, it's 62 degrees.
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2: Lows around 58 overnight under partly cloudy skies, westerly winds 8 to 15 miles per hour. Sunshine mixed with clouds at times. Thursday, daytime highs approaching 79. Cloudy skies expected Thursday night. Chance for showers, lows dip down to about 51. Mainly sunny skies and dry Friday and Saturday with highs in the low 70s. For the Rockin' Eagle, 98.7, I'm Eagle Radio staff meteorologist Laura Lockwood. Right now, it's 62 degrees.

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Hancock's Rock is Marquette's Rock. We're the UP's Rock. 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Yeah, yeah. 106.9.

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0: 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What's the trick?
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3: Sunshine mixed with clouds at times today, with daytime highs approaching 79. West winds 8 to 15 miles per hour. Chance of rain showers tonight, lows dip down to about 51. Overcast skies. Mainly sunny skies tomorrow. Daytime highs approaching 71. Daytime highs approaching 71 Saturday under mainly sunny skies. 66 Sunday. For the Rockin' Eagle, 98.7. I'm Eagle Radio Staff Meteorologist Laura Lockwood. 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
3: Sunshine mixed with clouds at times today, with daytime highs approaching 79. West winds 8 to 15 miles per hour. Chance of rain showers tonight, lows dip down to about 51. Overcast skies, mainly sunny skies. Tomorrow, daytime highs approaching 71. Daytime highs approaching 71 Saturday, under mainly sunny skies. 66 Sunday. For the Rockin' Eagle, 98.7. I'm Eagle Radio Staff Meteorologist Laura Lockwood. Right now, 65.

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It's hard to see I'm the chosen one. Fake friends with a camera phone. Ugly, drunk, cold, and missing home. This home of mine.

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2: Sunshine mixed with clouds at times today, with daytime highs approaching 79. West winds 8 to 15 miles per hour. Chance of rain showers tonight, lows dip down to about 51. Overcast skies. Mainly sunny skies tomorrow, daytime highs approaching 71. Daytime highs approaching 71 Saturday, under mainly sunny skies. 66 Sunday. For the Rockin' Eagle, 98.7. I'm Eagle Radio Staff Meteorologist Laura Lockwood. Right now, it's 64 degrees.
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2: Cloudy skies with a few peaks of sun today, with daytime highs approaching 79. Winds out of the west, 8 to 15 miles per hour. Chance of rain showers tonight, those dip down to about 51. Overcast skies. Mainly sunny skies tomorrow, highs level off around 71. Mainly clear skies Saturday, with daytime highs approaching 71. 66 Sunday. For Rockin' Eagle 98.7, I'm Eagle Radio staff meteorologist Laura Lockwood. Currently 63.
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miles per hour. Chance of rain showers tonight. Lows dip down to about 51. Overcast skies. Mainly sunny skies tomorrow. Highs level off around 71. Mainly clear skies Saturday with daytime highs approaching 71. 66 Sunday. For Rock and Eagle 98.7, I'm Eagle Radio staff meteorologist Laura Lockwood. Currently 63.

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2: Slight chance of rain showers today. Otherwise, cloudy skies with a few peaks of sun. Highs level off around 79. Winds out of the west, 8 to 15 miles per hour. Cloudy skies tonight. Showers likely. Lows level off around 51. Highs level off around 71. Tomorrow, lots of sunshine. High temperatures reach up to 71 Saturday under mainly sunny skies. 66 Sunday. For Rockin' Eagle 98.7, I'm Eagle Radio staff meteorologist Laura Lockwood. Currently, it's 64 degrees.
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2: Slight chance of rain showers today. Otherwise, cloudy skies with a few peaks of sun. Highs level off around 79. Winds out of the west, 8 to 15 miles per hour. Cloudy skies tonight. Showers likely. Lows level off around 51. Highs level off around 71 tomorrow. Lots of sunshine. High temperatures reach up to 71 Saturday under mainly sunny skies. 66 Sunday. For Rockin' Eagle 98.7, I'm Eagle Radio staff meteorologist Laura Lockwood. Currently, it's 64 degrees.

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2: Slight chance of rain showers today. Otherwise, cloudy skies with a few peaks of sun. Highs level off around 79. Winds out of the west, 8 to 15 miles per hour. Cloudy skies tonight. Showers likely. Lows level off around 51. Highs level off around 71 tomorrow. Lots of sunshine. High temperatures reach up to 71 Saturday under mainly sunny skies. 66 Sunday. For Rockin' Eagle 98.7, I'm Eagle Radio staff meteorologist Laura Lockwood. Right now, it's 66 degrees.
0: The Rockin' Eagle. Rockin' Eagle. In your car, in the office, or with your brother's girlfriend. Hey, we're just doing our job. The Rockin' Eagle.

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2: Slight chance of rain showers today. Otherwise, cloudy skies with a few peaks of sun. Highs level off around 79. Winds out of the west, 8 to 15 miles per hour. Cloudy skies tonight. Showers likely. Lows level off around 51. Highs level off around 71 tomorrow. Lots of sunshine. High temperatures reach up to 71 Saturday under mainly sunny skies. 66 Sunday. For Rockin' Eagle 98.7, I'm Eagle Radio, staff meteorologist Laura Lockwood. Right now, it's 66 degrees.

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2: Slight chance of rain showers today. Otherwise, cloudy skies expected. Daytime highs approaching 79. West winds 8 to 15 miles per hour. Cloudy skies expected tonight. Rain showers likely. Lows dip down to about 51. Mainly clear tomorrow. Daytime highs approaching 71. Mainly sunny Saturday with a high of 71. 66 Sunday. 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I'm Eagle Radio Staff Meteorologist Laura Lockwood. 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
3: Welcome to the

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2: Slight chance of rain showers today. Otherwise, cloudy skies expected. Daytime highs approaching 79. West winds 8 to 15 miles per hour. Cloudy skies expected tonight. Rain showers likely. Lows dip down to about 51. Mainly clear tomorrow. Daytime highs approaching 71. Mainly sunny Saturday with a high of 71. 66 Sunday. 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I'm Eagle Radio Staff Meteorologist Laura Lockwood. 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
2: Slight chance of rain showers today. Otherwise, cloudy skies expected. Daytime highs approaching 79. West winds 8 to 15 miles per hour. Cloudy skies expected tonight. Rain showers likely. Lows dip down to about 51. Mainly clear tomorrow. Daytime highs approaching 71. Mainly sunny Saturday with a high of 71. 66 Sunday. 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I'm Eagle Radio Staff Meteorologist Laura Lockwood. Right now, it's 70 degrees.
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2: Slight chance of rain showers today. Otherwise, cloudy skies expected. Daytime highs approaching 79. West winds 8 to 15 miles per hour. Cloudy skies expected tonight. Rain showers likely. Lows dip down to about 51. Mainly clear tomorrow. Daytime highs approaching 71. Mainly sunny Saturday with a high of 71. 66 Sunday. For the Rockin' Eagle, 98.7. I'm Eagle Radio Staff Meteorologist Laura Lockwood. Right now, it's 70 degrees.
0: 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The rock of now. When houses fall, the legends rise. The Rockin' Eagle.

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2: Slight chance for showers this afternoon. Otherwise, cloudy. Daytime highs approaching 79. West winds 8 to 15 miles per hour. Cloudy again tonight. Showers likely. Lows dip down to about 51. Mainly sunny skies. Tomorrow, daytime highs approaching 71. Mainly sunny skies. Saturday, with a high of 71. 66 Sunday. For the Rockin' Eagle, 98.7. I'm Eagle Radio staff meteorologist Laura Lockwood. Currently, 73.
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2: Slight chance for showers this afternoon. Otherwise, cloudy. Daytime highs approaching 79. West winds 8 to 15 miles per hour. Cloudy again tonight. Showers likely. Lows dip down to about 51. Mainly sunny skies. Tomorrow, daytime highs approaching 71. Mainly sunny skies. Saturday, with a high of 71. 66 Sunday. For the Rockin' Eagle, 98.7. I'm Eagle Radio staff meteorologist Laura Lockwood. Currently, 73.
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2: Slight chance for showers this afternoon. Otherwise, cloudy. Daytime highs approaching 79. West winds 8 to 15 miles per hour. Cloudy again tonight. Showers likely. Lows dip down to about 51. Mainly sunny skies. Tomorrow, daytime highs approaching 71. Mainly sunny skies. Saturday, with a high of 71. 66 Sunday. For the Rock and Eagle, 98.7. I'm Eagle Radio staff meteorologist Laura Lockwood. Currently, it's 75 degrees.
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2: Slight chance for showers this afternoon. Otherwise, cloudy. Daytime highs approaching 79. West winds 8 to 15 miles per hour. Cloudy again tonight. Showers likely. Lows dip down to about 51. Mainly sunny skies. Tomorrow, daytime highs approaching 71. Mainly sunny skies. Saturday, with a high of 71. 66 Sunday. For the Rockin' Eagle, 98.7. I'm Eagle Radio staff meteorologist Laura Lockwood. Currently, it's 75 degrees.
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3: Slight chance for showers this afternoon. Otherwise, cloudy. Daytime highs approaching 79. West winds 8 to 15 miles per hour. Cloudy again tonight. Showers likely. Lows dip down to about 51. Mainly sunny skies. Tomorrow, daytime highs approaching 71. Mainly sunny skies, Saturday, with a high of 71, 66 Sunday. For the Rockin' Eagle, 98.7. I'm Eagle Radio staff meteorologist Laura Lockwood. Currently, 73.
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2: Slight chance for showers this afternoon. Otherwise, cloudy. Daytime highs approaching 79. West winds 8 to 15 miles per hour. Cloudy again tonight. Showers likely. Lows dip down to about 51. Mainly sunny skies. Tomorrow, daytime highs approaching 71. Mainly sunny skies. Saturday, with a high of 71. 66 Sunday. For the Rockin' Eagle, 98.7. I'm Eagle Radio staff meteorologist Laura Lockwood. 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

0: Copper Country's Rocket Eagle, 98.7 and 106.9 Marquette. Closing in on 3 o'clock, it's Big Michael Kaufman here with the unofficial kickoff of the weekend. I don't know about you, but I started kicking early. The Copper Country's Rocket Eagle.
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3: Slight chance for showers this afternoon. Otherwise, cloudy. Daytime highs approaching 79. West winds 8 to 15 miles per hour. Cloudy again tonight. Showers likely. Lows dip down to about 51. Mainly sunny skies. Tomorrow, daytime highs approaching 71. Mainly sunny skies. Saturday, with a high of 71. 66 Sunday. For the Rockin' Eagle, 98.7. I'm Eagle Radio staff meteorologist Laura Lockwood. 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
2: Slight chance for showers this afternoon. Otherwise, cloudy. Daytime highs approaching 79. West winds 8 to 15 miles per hour. Cloudy again tonight. Showers likely. Lows dip down to about 51. Mainly sunny skies. Tomorrow, daytime highs approaching 71. Mainly sunny skies. Saturday, with a high of 71. 66 Sunday. For the Rock and Eagle, 98.7. I'm Eagle Radio staff meteorologist Laura Lockwood. Currently 73.
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0: Keeping it in the UP at the Copper Country's Rockin' Eagle. 98.7 and 106.9 Marquette. We got 4 o'clock, actually. I'm trying to speed us up there. 4 o'clock coming around the corner next at the Copper Country's Rockin' Eagle.
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0: UP's longest afternoon drive. That's us. The Copper Country's Rockin' Eagle with Blackstone Cherry. Some Pop Evil too. It's Big Michael Coffin in the door for another Thursday. Getting closer and closer to the weekend. I am definitely ready.
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3: Rain showers likely tonight. Otherwise, cloudy skies expected. Lows dip down to about 52. West winds 8 to 15 miles per hour. Daytime highs approaching 70. Tomorrow, mainly sunny skies. Mainly clear skies tomorrow night. Lows level off around 54. Mainly sunny Saturday with daytime highs approaching 70. 66 Sunday. For the Rockin' Eagle, 98.7. I'm Eagle Radio staff meteorologist Laura Lockwood. 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
2: Rain showers likely tonight, otherwise cloudy skies expected. Lows dip down to about 52. West winds 8 to 15 miles per hour. Daytime highs approaching 70. Tomorrow, mainly sunny skies. Mainly clear skies tomorrow night. Lows level off around 54. Mainly sunny Saturday with daytime highs approaching 70. 66 Sunday. For the Rockin' Eagle, 98.7. I'm Eagle Radio staff meteorologist Laura Lockwood. 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

0: 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It's officially on a Thursday.
1: This Keep It Up Shop local weather forecast is brought to you by
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3: Rain showers likely tonight. Otherwise, cloudy skies expected. Lows dip down to about 52. West winds, 8 to 15 miles per hour. Daytime highs approaching 70 tomorrow. Mainly sunny skies. Mainly clear skies tomorrow night. Lows level off around 54. Mainly sunny Saturday with daytime highs approaching 70. 66 Sunday. For the Rockin' Eagle, 98.7. I'm Eagle Radio staff meteorologist Laura Lockwood. Currently 70.
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0: This Keep It Up Shop local weather forecast is brought to you by
1: Lafayette Collision Center, where they say we met by accident.
2: Rain showers likely tonight. Otherwise, cloudy skies expected. Lows dip down to about 52. West winds 8 to 15 miles per hour. Daytime highs approaching 70. Tomorrow, mainly sunny skies. Mainly clear skies tomorrow night. Lows level off around 54. Mainly sunny Saturday with daytime highs approaching 70. 66 Sunday. 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I'm Eagle Radio staff meteorologist Laura Lockwood. 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

0: WPP's longest afternoon drive, the Copper Country's Rockin' Eagle, 98.7 and 106.9 Marquette. A little bit after 6 o'clock, it's Big Michael Kaufman getting our unofficial kickoff of the weekend kicked into gear in style. Let's see what that weather is looking like for the next couple of days.
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3: Rain showers likely tonight. Otherwise, cloudy skies expected. Lows dip down to about 52. West winds 8 to 15 miles per hour. Daytime highs approaching 70. Tomorrow, mainly sunny skies. Mainly clear skies tomorrow night. Lows level off around 54. Mainly sunny Saturday with daytime highs approaching 70. 66 Sunday. For the Rockin' Eagle, 98.7. I'm Eagle Radio staff meteorologist Laura Lockwood. Currently 70.
1: 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Somewhere I belong. The rock of now. When ashes fall, the legend rise. The Rockin' Eagle.

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2: Rain showers likely tonight. Otherwise, cloudy skies expected. Lows dip down to about 52. West winds 8 to 15 miles per hour. Daytime highs approaching 70. Tomorrow, mainly sunny skies. Mainly clear skies tomorrow night. Lows level off around 54. Mainly sunny Saturday with daytime highs approaching 70. 66 Sunday. 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I'm Eagle Radio staff meteorologist Laura Lockwood. 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

0: UP's longest afternoon drive, the Copper Country's Rockin' Eagle. I'm out the door. Have a fantastic what's left of this night. 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
2: Rain showers likely tonight. Otherwise, cloudy skies expected. Lows dip down to about 52. West winds, 8 to 15 miles per hour. Daytime highs approaching 70. Tomorrow, mainly sunny skies. Mainly clear skies tomorrow night. Lows level off around 54. Mainly sunny Saturday with daytime highs approaching 70. 66 Sunday. For the Rockin' Eagle, 98.7. I'm Eagle Radio staff meteorologist Laura Lockwood. Currently, it's 63 degrees.
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2: Rain showers likely tonight. Otherwise, cloudy skies expected. Lows dip down to about 52. West winds 8 to 15 miles per hour. Daytime highs approaching 70. Tomorrow, mainly sunny skies. Mainly clear skies tomorrow night. Lows level off around 54. Mainly sunny Saturday with daytime highs approaching 70. 66 Sunday. For the Rockin' Eagle, 98.7. I'm Eagle Radio staff meteorologist Laura Lockwood. Currently, it's 63 degrees.
0: Going to work isn't so bad. It's the 8 hours doing nothing, just waiting to go home, that's a drag. Making your workday better. The Rockin' Eagle,

Shuttle on dreams, and I'm awake, and it's true.